0: Brisbane's greatest workday variety, Love Kiss 97.3. It is Georgie, and it's Festival Friday. It means extra chances to win your way to Vegas for the iHeart Radio Music Festival. Corinne in Jimboomba, have you done Vegas before?
1: No, but my youngest daughter has, but got caught in the middle of COVID and had to break a journey.
0: Oh, no. Yeah, Yes. So if you win, are you taking her? What are you thinking?
1: Yes, I'll definitely take her.
0: Yeah, sounds like she needs to make up for that trip, hey?
1: Yes.
0: Well, to get on that standby list, 131065, when you hear United captain Corey Oates, his boarding call is three songs away. To get a step closer to Vegas, keep it on Kiss 97.3.

0: Georgie, Brisbane's greatest workday variety. Now, I know Brisbane is kicking goals today with this sunshine and 30 degrees, but Vegas, that'd be all right, wouldn't it? Andrew in Browns Plains?
1: Absolutely. Never been there, so why not?
0: Oh, how good. So what do you reckon? Would you party hard for this iHeartRadio Music Festival?
1: Absolutely. You know, at the age of 55, you've got to, you got to let your hair down now and then.
0: Of course, but any age, right? You got to do it. So in three songs time, 13-1065, when you hear United captain Corey Oates, his boarding call to get in the lounge, get a step closer to Vegas on Festival Friday. Heaps of chances as well. Keep it locked to KISS 97.3.

0: James. Love Kiss 97.3. And hey, no school pickup for heaps of us today. The pupil free day. Hope that's been going all right. You probably need a little holiday now. To Vegas, the iHeart Radio Music Festival. We are getting you there. Nick in Bellbird Park, have you been to Vegas?
1: I've never left Australia, so this might be the first good opportunity to do.
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1: That's exactly right.
0: All right, well, you need to listen for United captain Corey Oates. His boarding call is happening straight after Shaboozy. And then it's Festival Friday. A bunch of you will get in the running to head to Vegas. Keep it on Kiss 97.3.

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1: K-I-I-S.
0: All right, stand by. New Miley Cyrus. We're going to play that for you in just a second. Her song is brand new out today. What are they? They're calling it industrial electro pop. Bass.

Delta Goodrum Hologram. Every time I hear that song, it just reminds me of that time Kanye West bought Kim Kardashian a hologram of her dead dad for her birthday. You know what I mean? You guys remember that? That was insane. Imagine buying someone that for their birthday. You're just like,

0: 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That song was so big, man. That's Lee Harding, Wasabi, and that was a
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0: As for Kirsty and also my good friend Allison Williams, miss you, Al. Great request, guys. Jump on into the live stream. Facebook, TikTok, Instagram, YouTube, and Twitch. Hit us up at Lowy Live, any of the KISS pages. 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We've got another one coming up in 2 weeks' time. Right now, Sabrina Carpenter, House Tour. I don't know, I think this song might be about sex?

sinners. Don't think that I'll be a saint, but I might go down to the river. 'Cause the way that the sky opens up when we touch it, it's making me